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3: 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On the South Africa, how next? But you are going to take a feed that you are going to do. How about you, Bad Shah? Salam, how do you take a feed? How about you, Bad Shah? How about
4: 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How about you, Bad Shah? How about you, Bad Shah? How about you, Bad Shah? 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
2: We are facing a severe crisis in the cost of living. Most working families cannot survive from month to month. They are heavily indebted. The cost of food is extremely expensive, transport is extremely expensive, so it's basically an assault on the working class and workers of the country. So we're coming out in support of workers of COSATU today to say that there must be a solution, an alternative to this terrible situation facing our people and the conditions facing our people. We're proposing that we must develop community-owned farms, community-owned stores and cooperatives to make sure that this high levels of malnourishment and nutrition in the country are arrested.
0: IEC provinceng ya Limpopo e re diteišene tsa mošelelela tse fetang dikete tse tharo le diteišene tsa nakwana tse fetang legolo di tla sebetsa provinceng nakong ya boingwadiso ba bakgetho mafelong ana a beke. 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
3: Over the 2 days, the weekend, if we reach 100,000, we have performed quite well. We are hoping that by the time the CEO certifies the voters' roll, at least our voters' roll around 3 million registered voters. That will be our pride, that young people are hearing our messages, and the impact we are making is translated into them coming forward to register.
0: Matita o boetse a kgothaletsa bakgethi botlhe ba nang le tokelo ya go kgetha go fitlha ka nako diteišeneng tsa bona tsa boingwadiso.
4: All 317 registration stations comprising 3,135 permanent stations and 182 temporary stations will operate from 800 hours to 1700 hours. 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
5: 20,152 earning opportunities were secured via the ESA platform as well. Our core implementation portfolios and partnerships have also delivered exceptional momentum in this quarter under review. On workplace experience, the private sector-led youth employment services, which is also known as the YES program, placed 18,310 young people into workplace experience opportunities. Concurrent to that, the Department of Higher Education and Training, through its CETA programs, has delivered 5,005 work-integrated learning opportunities for TVET learners and graduates, more than doubling the placements secured in quarter three.
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6: It's abuse of power because on our version there has been no decision by an appeal body to determine whether or not the applicant is still a member of the NFP or it should be expelled.
7: The applicant can only appeal to the National Working Committee, which she has already done. But m'lady, the GNC does not deal with disciplinary inquiries.
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4: Lekgotla la gae e leng Sthembiso Mbele o ananetse qeto ya lekgotla la dinyewe.
9: Effectively, what this order means, it says that our client is still a member of the legislature and is still a member of the NFP pending the finalization of the review process, which I presume is about to begin anytime soon.
4: Empa qeto ya lekgotla la dinyewe e ne e se taba tse monate mo presidente wa NFP Ivan Banz e a neng a lebeletswe go nkiswa kano, mme a kene dieteng tsa Shinga.
10: We're going to hold a special NEC meeting, then we're going to adopt the order, implement the order as is. But our decision for her to resign, for her not to join the GPU still stands. We are on official opposition benches. She's returning to work on Monday as per the court order. We're going to see who respects the NFP.
11: qeto ya lo gotlala dinyewe e tla sebetsa ofutlela NFP e mamela boipiletso ba Shinga ka ba kopo ya ho lekola botsa qeto eo e hlahlelwa na go nyamatsatsi a 15 ho fitlela ha jwale Shinga intele setho sa NFP le gotlela ketso ya molao ibile ele le tona la ntsetso pele ya setšhaba kabineteng ya tona golo Thami Ntuli tlaleho ena ke ya zanele Buthelezi nna ke Lerato Serapeele SABC News Bloemfontein.
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1: Opening game, we all excited for that, but yeah, for us it's never a festival game. It's like we're playing a test match for us as a team, because obviously we're representing South Africa and guys are getting an opportunity and it's our first game, so we want to make sure everything that we've worked on during the off season, the past week that we've had, to see if we want to do it and play like it's a test match, because we're trying to prepare and a lot of us, we are playing for positions to try and make the bigger camp that's going to be for the Nations Cup.
3: A lot of the guys there are going to be, I think the when you say impression for the camp tomorrow, I think a lot of the guys are going to be hungry. I think a lot of guys are fighting for a lot more than what we have here, or to at least get what we have here, you know what I'm saying? And I think a lot of guys will be fighting for opportunities and contracts as well.
0: Re ha mamedi re di phethele ka papadi ya cricket mo beking ena he mamedi tlhopha sa Africa sa Free State, ke bua ka Free State Crynams le mona bompudi ba Netball Telkom League sehleng sena mamedi 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
1: We wanted, especially for the Sarah Bartman area and Nelson Mandela, recall that in the last few weeks we had very bad weather conditions in those two districts. But I must say that we've tried our best to make sure that we make use of alternative routes to ensure that we reach all voting stations. But unfortunately, there's one voting station in Humanstop that is not accessible. There is a dam that burst in the last two to three days. As a result, we are unable to actually register.
0: Ditaba di sa le jalo, komishene e ne e ikemetseng ya dikgetho profenseng ya Limpopo e re diteišene tsa moshelella tse fetang 3,000 le diteišene tsa nakwana tse fetang 100 di tla sebetsa profenseng nakong ya boingodiso ba bakgethi mafelong ana a beke. 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
2: Over the 2 days, weekend, if we reach 100,000, we have performed quite well. We are hoping that by the time the CEO certifies the voters' roll, at least our voters' roll be around 3 million registered voters. That will be our prize, that young people are hearing our messages, and the impact we are making is translated into them coming forward to register.
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4: 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So we discourage members of the public from engaging in those, because once you buy stolen property, it encourages those that are committing to continue. So

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1: To the people of South Africa, young and old, let us use Saturday and Sunday. To those who are already voters, check your name as well as your ward in which you will vote on the 4th of November. Our young people, the first-time voters, we urge them to go and register. This is about their future. It must not be decided by other people in their absence. We want to encourage our young people as well as women to raise their hands, to be voted so that they shape the direction they want our country to have.
0: O sa le jalo, motlhanka wa komišene ya dikgetho profenseng ya KwaZulu-Natal, Ntombi Futhi Masinga, o go baentse sotlhe wetsa bonnete bao ga o be le mathata bakeng sa boingodiso mafelong a na a beke. 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
2: We have had external ICT audit firms coming in to audit our system to do their own stress test outside of the Electoral Commission, and we are quite confident. There's the Voter Registration App, which is the one that gave us problems. Unfortunately, the moment people experienced that, it had impacts on the queues and how quickly we can manage the queues. Because that voter's roll, the live voter's roll on the VMD, enables us to scan you whilst in the queue and to tell you your sequence number on the voter's roll, so that when you get inside the voting station, you know that you are number 80 on the voter's roll and they don't have to keep paging.
0: Ditaba di sa le jalo, profenseng ya Eastern Cape, komišene e boletsa e le malala laotswe bakeng sa maemo a tshwanyetso a ka tlhagang go kenyeletswa le dibakeng tse e ileng tsa angwa ke digola kgweding e fetileng. 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
3: We worried, especially for the Sarafatman area and Nelson Mandela, recall that in the last few weeks we had very bad weather conditions in those two districts. But I must say that we've tried our best to make sure that we make use of alternative routes to ensure that we reach all voting stations. But unfortunately, there's one voting station in Humerstorp that is not accessible. There is a dam that burst in the last two, three days. As a result, we are unable to actually register.
0: Skopa lekgotleng la ketsamolao la profense ya Northwest e butse ka ga go hirwa ga motlhanka ya ka setlhong wa ditšhelete masepaleng wa lehae wa Moses Kotane. 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
4: Do you know anything about the allegations that were leveled against you in as far as corruption, payment or taking money and invest go VBS? There is a VBS saga in this particular province, and if you can touch on your roles that you played during the VBS saga, including the issue of payment of senior managers, those are allegations leveled against you.
0: O sa le jalo, Mkhize o arabetse jana mabapi le ditlaleo tseo.
4: I'm mindful and aware of the allegations that are leveled against me, but however, one is not privy to comment further. As currently as it stands, the matter is before the courts in relation of what has been alleged pertaining my alleged participation towards VBS, sir?

Lim Crazy, T-Man Express, Amaza, Ranger, M-Touch, Hammer, Holebasi, Bonabare, Ekwelang.

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1: To the people of South Africa, young and old, let us use Saturday and Sunday. To those who are already voters, check your name as well as your ward in which you will vote on the 4th of November. Our young people, the first-time voters, we urge them to go and register. This is about their future. It must not be decided by other people in their absence. We want to encourage our young people as well as women to raise their hands, to be voted so that they shape the direction they want our country to have.
0: O sa le jalo motlhanka wa komišene ya dikgetho porofenseng ya KwaZulu-Natal Ntombi Futhi Masinga o go bantse sotlhe go etsa bonnete ba go ga oebe le mathata bakeng sa boingodiso mafelong ana a beke. 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
2: We have had external ICT audit firms coming in to audit our system to do their own stress test outside of the Electoral Commission, and we are quite confident. There's the voter registration app, which is the one that gave us problems. Unfortunately, the moment people experienced that, it had impacts on the queues and how quickly we can manage the queues. Because that voter's roll, the live voter's roll on the VMD, enables us to scan you whilst in the queue and to tell you your sequence number on the voter's roll, so that when you get inside the voting station, you know that you are number 80 on the voter's roll and they don't have to keep paging.
0: Mo president wa naga ya Bolivia Rodrigo Paz o fitlheletse tumelano le Union e kgolo ya basebetsi mabapi le go fedisa strike se nkileng dibekeng tse tsheletseng ka o fela se neng se le mabapi le go a itokolole mosebetsing wa gae. 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

0: 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Oh, Garemo, go about
1: City FM, Kimule! Mo Poo, as a Soto, Eco Potanza City, but some apodi. 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

0: Ayilla jola inghubuta lamani bonke inghubuta siphosh. 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
3: 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I was Dean La Pink in Talent Lee. Thank you.
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2: We have mounted robust outdoor advertising and media campaigns across national and regional media platforms to ensure broad awareness and participation. Furthermore, we have partnered with the SABC in producing youth-focused television programs and voter education storyline integrations into popular television shows and radio drama to encourage greater youth participation. The Commission continues to use popular entertainment platforms to promote voter registration, civic responsibility, and democratic participation.
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4: Season that we are in, we normally have our initiations that are happening. And along those, you'll find that there will be reports of stock theft, as some will try to go the other way and try to buy from the black market. So we discourage members of the public from engaging in those, because once you buy stolen property, it encourages those that are committing to continue. So.
0: 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Simon Hancock wa BBC wa tlaleya.
5: Demonstrations have strangled Bolivia's economy, pushing food prices further up and leaving hospitals struggling to find critical supplies. Protesters had been infuriated by inflation and fuel supply issues. They then began calling for Mr. Paz's resignation because of anger over his US-backed market reforms. Many demonstrators felt the changes benefited only big business interests. Mr. Paz was only elected 6 months ago, and upon signing the agreement, he declared that dialogue was stronger than force.

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1: It is calm at the Jikajo informal settlement. There is no arrest yet. We are told that it was a mob that committed the murder. So you know when it's a mob, police need to come to the scene properly so that we avoid just going and pick up the wrong people. So we are working with our intelligence, with our witnesses on the ground and informers. We believe that very soon we will crack the case and arrest those who are responsible, because it doesn't matter the reason. Where a crime is committed, police must act.
0: Komiti e shabaneng le lefapha la polokego ya baagi profenseng ya Northwest e ipileditse go setšhaba go tlaleya diketso tsa tlhekefetso pele di ja setsi kapa di fetoga kodua. 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
2: Among this is the tragic case in Tlhabane GG Rustenburg, where a woman was allegedly stabbed to death by her boyfriend. The murder of an assistant teacher at a private school in Gulfview, Mahikeng, who was allegedly killed by her husband. And the shocking incident in Kanana near Ogni, where an 8-year-old girl was allegedly stabbed to death by her uncle, who subsequently took his own life. These incidents have left families devastated and communities traumatized, and they serve as a painful reminder of the persistent scourge of violence, particularly gender-based violence and domestic violence facing our society.
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5: The roads around the crash site remain cordoned off this morning as rail accident investigators begin their work to establish why the two trains collided, leaving a train driver dead and 89 people injured. The crash involved two London-bound East Midlands railway services. Emergency services declared a major incident. 20 ambulances and 6 air ambulances helped take the 33 people seriously injured to hospitals in the area.

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1: NetTrains assures the public that contingency plans have been activated to respond swiftly to any security-related incidents that may threaten the smooth running of the voter registration weekend. SAPS will maintain a heightened operational presence throughout the country and continuously monitor the security environment to ensure the safety and security of all participants. NetTrains therefore calls on all South Africans to conduct themselves responsibly and to contribute towards a peaceful voter registration weekend.
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2: We have mounted robust outdoor advertising and media campaigns across national and regional media platforms to ensure broad awareness and participation. Furthermore, we have partnered with the SABC in producing youth-focused television programs and voter education storyline integrations into popular television shows and radio drama to encourage greater youth participation. The Commission continues to use popular entertainment platforms to promote voter registration, civic responsibility, and democratic participation.
0: Ho sale jalo ba bambadi ba batsha ba di lemontsa o ka vota Kimberley province ya Northern Cape ba ikobetse boipiletso le kgweletso e ntseng ke Commission e ikemetseng ya dikgetho ya go ba ile ngodisa bakeng sa dikgetho tse tlang tsa magotla a metse. 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
3: I decided to register to vote because I really want to see a difference in Kimberley. Our service and the way that Kimberley is run is not up to standard and I'm voting just to make a change.
4: Because it allows us to express our opinions on how Kimberley should be run and voting helps the leaders stay accountable to the people.
5: Because I'm very interested in votes and I want my vote to count.
0: Ditaba di sa le jalo komišene ena ikemetseng ya dikgetho profenseng ya Free State e tlalosa ga boingodiso ba bakgethi bontse bo tsamaya gantle go se tshitiso ya letho ntle fela le tse dingwe tsa ditsha tsa boingodiso tse sa bulwang dibakeng tsa mapolasing ka lebaka la palo e godimo ya lefu la mokaka ka gare go profense. 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
6: Means of registration. Our voters, young people, have been doing very well on online self-registration. That platform is still open, including others. As and when the day goes, and hoping that the temperature and the weather improves, we hope that more people would start to flood in. We would have indicative figures around 11 o'clock of what has been happening since we opened until then. And we'll be able to update those figures after every 2 hours.
7: Thank you. The last of the voting station.
0: Borapolasi ba ntseng ba thuthua profenseng ya Limpopo ba ipileditse go mmuso go tshetsa diporojeke tsa borapolasi dibakeng tsa magaeng. 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
8: Some of our partners came and gave knowledge on how to better manage your money. So sometimes I think it's all about wanting the money, but at the end of the day, can you be able to manage the money? So those are some of the solutions we've brought. We've brought buyers and procuring companies in terms of procuring the raw commodities, in terms of procuring the agro processing, having your product in the various shelves of court. Retails, partners that are here to take them through the process for them to qualify their products, that we've granted them access to markets, better ways of handling your finances. And we do have financial institutions that do grant.
0: O sale jalo ba ba ba ga plase ba ile mpa kenela dipontso tseo ba hlaitse maikutlo a latelang.
9: The challenge is climate change, you know, when it's raining it floods our plants, and then the plant is expensive, even the manure, even the medicine itself, even the diesel is expensive.
10: We need machinery because using labor costs, sometimes it takes too long, especially when I do peanuts. So when we have to harvest, it becomes a very long process, because then if we're doing 2 to 8 hectares, then it needs more people.

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1: Means of registration. Our voters, young people, have been doing very well on online self-registration. That platform is still open, including others. As and when the day goes, and hoping that the temperature and the weather improves, we hope that more people would start to flood in. We would have indicative figures around 11 o'clock of what has been happening since we opened until then. And we'll be able to update those figures after every 2 hours.
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0: yes How about two?
1: How about you to Kakara Talan? I don't do the high. Never go where I'm an alana. How about
0: that? I would have him. I could. You take a
1: box whatever you work at a queen. Don't you let me make a charity? Can I make a economy? Can I make it about you? I don't get into you. I don't know what will be. I don't like it. I can't think I can't listen to this.
0: And I'm having doubt about the valley monsena zalona vana li pension el sokomel.
1: I can't make sure. I can't make sure. I love you.
0: When I'm sure I know what 30 years I'll go la li car vindas, vindas.
1: Wait, I'm
0: again. I'm again. So I have pension.
1: I can't get out of it. I can't say it. I can't say it. I can't say it. I can't say
0: ke nna le ka lokalo e ga re kutlo so le tsa bona la hey ke juwe du pension di
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5: Number 15 green on the screen we just want to confirm the facts please.
7: So I'm going to show you a tackle by 15 green on number 9 of the Barbarians.
5: Thank you. Ready when you are.
6: Bata o sheba he Munghadi Morne Ferreira ele moletsa phala o wele GMO ya hai Maria Safander Leistenese ona le seo ba se sheba nge mo mabedi.
7: It's coming.
5: No problem. Shoulder to head. It's far
6: play
5: because he is upright. He can be lower. We see a look off
6: threshold.
5: Do you agree with that?
7: I agree with that.
6: Apelele Fasi.
5: That's direct to the head. So direct head contact. There's no level change, it's upright. It meets the yellow cross threshold, so it's going to be off-field review as well. 15. Yeah.
6: bontsho ka re tse hla ha mo mamedi a pelele fase bontsho ka re tse hla ha mo mamedi a pelele fase Afrika Borwa ele 45 for Springboks ele 26 for Barbarians karolo nyina he ya bobedi ya papari ise mathile metsotso e mehlano he mo mamedi
5: and you, the millions of people look up to you. The way we speak to each other on the pitch needs to be better. We can't do that again. Yeah, just the way you're speaking to Matthew Tuchel. Penalty in the yellow card. Already off. So it's no try.
8: No yellow card.
5: Already been given.
8: Oh, has that happened?
5: Dangerous tackle.
6: E tswela pele he mo mabedi papadi
5: tryline
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1: 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This South African team will come in.
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1: I need a clear hook from you. Yeah. DJ. I need a better feed from you and a clear hook from number 2, please.
2: Okay. This is cool.
1: Sure. Time is off. Yeah, just more credible and then a clear strike.
2: Yeah.
0: Etla ba sona he scrum.
1: Yep.
0: Etla ba sona scrum. Nalo ba palitse to etse to kena ka mona ka Barbarians. E ka ki
2: 16-23.
1: Then they slowed the game down because of the set. Yeah. 16-23. Give me the feedback. Hold on, yes. Time is off. Camera on me. Morris, coming to you. Please put up that tackle on number, I think it's 17 green onto the screen so we can confirm the facts, please.
0: Afrika Borwa, Avusimoyo. Avusimoyo, Lena Wakena, Afrika Borwa.
1: On number 17.
3: That's correct.
1: Ready when you
0: are. Ona lise mo letsa phala le ka ngore a se shebe.
3: It's coming on 9.
1: Thank you.
0: Ona lise wa le ka ngore a se shebe na go nyo Afrika Borwa ha ba ne ba batla re ba ile hla ba try.
1: Player is upright, there's no level change, so it is foul play. It's direct hit to shoulder to head.
3: That's correct.
1: And let me see a cross threshold.
3: You agree with those facts, and that's number two.
1: A TMO. Come back to me. I have a decision. Number two, upright in the tackle, shoulder to head, meets the yellow card threshold, and off-field review. Okay, so number two has been replaced, and number 16 needs to go off.
3: Thanks for that.
0: Hello, TD.
4: So
0: karate sehla.
1: We got another yellow, eh? Agree.
0: Elo tidi karate sehla.
1: I'm in both ways. One versus eight.
0: Tabatsa apelele fasi.
1: Right, penalty is going to be here.
4: Strong, strong boys.
0: Tabatsa hai hai diluti do kuchala kalabalenge mu mamedi apelele fasi.
1: 16. You need to go.
0: 16
1: before the replacement.
0: Kiena Oviedo. 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Harry Palma Papa di Sepedi and Mamedi Tielan Carabalengo.
1: Not leading.
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5: We need to bring him back.
1: And now, yes.
0: Kalabakalori, Unalukalo Rakenele Elodie.
1: 16 barbers to come and somebody to go off, please. Let's confirm that on the sideline. Who needs to come off for the scrums?
0: Africa Borwa. Andre Fenterele Nawa Hukala Kalabale.
1: 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We just confirm we need to go off.
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1: Yep.
0: Duty party here, Franco Mostep.
1: Feedback on the yellow card. It will remain the yellow card. It remains the yellow card.
4: I'm saying this is embarrassing. It's the fifth time they've slowed the game down like this.
1: DJ?
4: You can't keep letting that happen.
1: DJ?
4: It's your job to rip a good game.
1: DJ, it's your job. DJ, come here.
4: I'm having a conversation. I'm just talking to him.
0: Duty party here, Mohamedi. Franco Mostek. 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
0: 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I saw him, Mumabedi, Jesse Krill. I saw him, Mumabedi, Jesse Krill. Also,
1: let's say, hold on, number six.
0: It's a line out.
1: Barbara's on the line. No, no, it's inside.
0: 31 Barbarians, 66.
1: Barbara's on
0: Springboks. 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Kamane Eastern Eisen. 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Andrew Eastern Hazen, 71 Springboks, 31 Barbarians. 71 Springboks, 31 Barbarians.
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0: 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Also set the fellow to turn up by the Vita Pelotu. I appear a couple of spring boxer. 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
1: In terms of our constitution, only the president can appoint ministers, finish and clear. Anyone else who is a member or part of the GNU can only make suggestions, be it the ANC, be it the DA, be it any other party. They just make their wishes, their suggestions. And in the end, it is for the president to give consideration, and the president can take his time.
0: Khomišene e ikemetseng ya dikgetho IEC e re boingodiso ba yona bo e tswang online bo amogetse bakgethi ba fetang 30,000 nakong ya dihora tse tharo tsa letsatsi la pele la mafelo a beke a boingodiso ba dikgetho. 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
2: The issues are unrelated to elections. They are unrelated to the Electoral Commission. It's either localized disputes of parties or people who are unhappy with service delivery or people who are unhappy with demarcations decisions that were taken by the demarcation board. Even in those instances, we call on those protesters to do so without affecting the rights of other people who are minded to participate to do so.
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3: This is a new democracy, and democracy must mature. That's the first thing. And we hope now democracy is maturing because we have been seeing the budget speeches and all these things that they're saying that there is more budgets, there is more budget. Is where our hope is now. 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
1: 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In the end, institutions of justice must do their work. We want them to do their work, and anything else is a matter that has to be done in accordance with the prescripts of our laws and with the protocols that we have in policing.
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1: 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outside their jurisdiction to look for people to bring the services that can be provided by those who are already in the municipality, whilst paying for services in the same municipalities, because that money they pay for services must benefit them. 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
3: I'm happy as Omofest is been open for that special day for the new kids
4: to count your mark.
3: Get them a new ID. That is good news for me.
0: Ramotsi wa eThekwini Seraqaba o re melata e fetang 4,000 e tlhokang ditokomane ya Malawi e gotliseditswe ga bo yona nakong ena eo ba ka taolong ba ntse maleka o a kofisa mogatona. 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
4: we have a significant improvement in the pace of deportation. Yesterday alone, we were able to dispatch 8 buses carrying 784 people returning to Malawi. To speed up the process, we have now migrated from deportation to repatriation, which has several advantages. This process is less bureaucratic as it is implemented through cooperation with the Malawian government.
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1: 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The state, as you well know, is composed by the executive, which is led by the president, by the parliament, the National Assembly, which is led by the Speaker, and the judiciary, which is led by the Chief Justice. When the Speaker takes a decision, she's taking a decision in accordance with the principles of a separation of powers.
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2: To the youth of 1976 fought for freedom, and the youth of 2026 must also shape their own future. You cannot sit down and complain. Like the youth of 1976, they fought for freedom. They must also stand up, vote, participate in the democracy, and make sure that the voice of young people are heard. In South Africa, we've got different structures where young people are allowed. We've got youth parliament, we've got NYDA, we've got so many different structures that allows our young people through the very same democracy that we are saying they must vote for and have a voice in terms of how they want government.
0: Ditaba di sa eme jalo setho sa profensi sa komiti ya dikgetho ya moga wa MK Benon Ncumalo se re se kgotsofaditswe ke ka moo ngodiswa bakgethi e ntseng e tsamaya ka teng go fitlhelela mothating ona.
3: So far, out of the 8 voting stations that I've been today, 100%, we say IEC must just keep it like that. But for our voters, young ones, just come out and register to vote. We know that from your age until 21, most of you have not been there to vote. But we encourage young people to come and vote. And our own people need to make sure that they come out, register, and make sure that you verify where you stay so that when November 4 comes, we do what is right.
0: Ho tsa machaba batho ba le shume ba kenyeletsang le lesole la Libanon ba tlokaetse na go nyeo Israel e neng e gakola ditlhaselo tsa moyeng di karolontse ka borwa tsa Libanon. 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
4: The fighting is ongoing, and I do think it's likely that the number of casualties today will rise. I've seen that the AFP news agency is quoting the civil defense agency in Lebanon saying as many as 16 people have been killed today, and Israel's military has said it has been hitting Hezbollah positions after Hezbollah fired around 50 projectiles towards them, they said a short time ago.
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2: No, generally, look, here and there you would have a particular machine that doesn't operate like it's supposed to be, but we have a troubleshooting guide and we also have a call center to assist our teams on the ground if and when that happens. But generally, there's not been a particular issue with regard to our voter management devices. It's been operating and they have been registering our voters and also for those who come and check their registration details as well. They've been assisting those persons as well.
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3: The husband woke up to check as he thought it may be electrical fault. As he tried to go where the main switch is situated, a huge flame erupted inside the house. The three children were sleeping and they suffocated and died in their bedroom. The mother also died while in her bedroom, but the husband managed to escape through the kitchen and he survived. Investigation is underway and the cause of fire is currently unknown.

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Lily Tuna Simbong, Mama Sela City FM. I'm a tongue, let's inquire. Let me say, I can tell you some happy. Sister Benza Tua. Well, let's go to Mutabis and Gorkio Sinka, Kamana Katabon Velcom, Mama Sela City FM. 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